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Save tonight and fight the break of dawn. 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

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New York City is the place where they said, hey, babe,

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Went to the Apollo, you should have seen him go, go, go. They said, hey, sugar, take a walk on the wild side. I said, hey, babe, take a walk on the wild side.

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Then I guess she had to crash. Valium would have helped that patch. I said, hey babe, take a walk on the wild side. I said, hey honey, take a walk on the wild side. And the colored girls say,

horses and ladies by the score, all dressed in satin and waiting.

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Then she gets you on her wavelength, and she lets the river answer that you've always